0: and try to be better, 'cause we could be something. Keeping it on and on and on and on and on.
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It's getting kind of late, but the ladies want some more. Oh my, good Lord. 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

son, it breaks the mold. Get a look at Melipid on me. Style has never seen that makes you wanna grab and hold and squeeze real tight. Who's gonna be the one to save you from yourself? When you wanna take a bite, please, oh baby, please, you beg, you want, you say, you got to get some caught up in the charm that I'll.

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So if our time is running out, day after day, we'll make the mundane a masterpiece. Oh my, oh my love. 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
1: Oh, it's beautiful. But wait a minute, isn't this?
0: Yeah, yes it is.
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0: Well, baby, I went down and got it.